0: Es la 1:14. Y al norte de la ciudad la temperatura 19 grados.
1: We don't miss you, MTV. We don't miss you, MTV. 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
1: 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Gotta get that. 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

We are all consumed by the digital dream. 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Our minds are trapped, have become overrun, clouded with illusion, zeros and ones, far from an existence that once strived for an advanced future. But now that we are intertwined, it's time to detach from the wires that bind us. Surrender your inhibition. Let your thoughts align to the rhythm of the world we try so hard to forget. Look up. Take a breath.

Gate 1, darkness, the world of demons. 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Gate 3, only evil lives here. Gate 4, there's no way out. Gate 5, field of fire. Gate 6, pick up your weapons and fight. 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

0: 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I lost you, but I found me. So I went.
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The number one radio station in Saltillo.